0: Meditating on this scheme, God. I know I told you the able bodies you can make this loop.
1: Son, what's the deal?
2: Damn, God, let's get it on.
0: Yo, this is old Duke. We sliding out the rear of this Bills, nigga. Like,
1: what?
0: Like five bells.
1: What?
0: Yo.

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Back home, it gets no one laughing. And here they even sing to it. Must be some voodoo rain chant or something.

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1: 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I've been meditating on this scheme, God. I know like 2 or 3 able bodies you can make this loop. Son, what's the deal?
0: Damn, God, let's get it on.
1: Yo, this is old Duke. He's sliding out the rear of this Bills nigga. Like,
2: what?
1: Like 5 bells.
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Sometimes I wish I was at home. But in my dream in some old place, I saw a girl so full of grace. The way she danced was so sublime. I knew I had to make her mine.

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And I felt a yearning for that great adventure. So many nights I woke up out of a dream of blue seas, white sand, paradise birds.

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In that fateful night, I thought to myself, I'll do everything I can, save up every dime, and one day I'll return.

0: Ja, und weiter geht's hier mit Cyndi Lauper und Time After Time.
1: I came to say goodbye.
2: But why, Boris? 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
1: I've made up my mind. I'm going away.
2: Then I shall be alone.
1: That journey into the desert you've spoken of, you will take it alone.
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0: Thank you so much for watching Songra Freya. 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
1: Ja, und hier habe ich Jenny Wendelberger, Pizza Bebuben, Timo Feist und erstes Mal.

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Peace is what you say to me all the time. You try betraying me, hope one day you stop and we'll see. Yo, that's not the way to be.